kind of getting good with him. 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It's been over a year since you and me. But now he's asking what this is. And any other girl would be able to answer easily.

We can take it back. 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